0: the only reason why they are jealous of two people in love on Valentine's Day.
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0: I love you.
1: Wait, what do you mean you love me? We've only been dating for a week. Do you mean you love me like, oh, hey, there's Holly, I love that girl? 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
1: Just something about you. Way I'm looking at you, whatever. Keep looking at me. Getting scared now, right? Don't feel me, baby. It's just Justin.

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Now you do what they told ya. Now you do what they told ya. Now you do what they told ya.

0: great.
1: There it is.
2: You lose the view.
0: That's fucking amazing.
1: Here's how you do it. Watch this.
3: Press the master.
1: You gotta pay for a major expensive glass. That's how you do it.